again. Daddy found a new thing. 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

together, let none tear apart. 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

0: 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What country am I in?
1: It doesn't matter. It's 5 o'clock somewhere.
0: It's always on 5 in Margaritaville, come to think of it.
1: Yeah, I heard that.
0: You've been there, haven't you?
1: Yes, sir.
0: I've seen your boat there.
1: I've been to Margaritaville a few times.
0: All right. Well, that's good.
1: Stumble my way back.
0: Okay. Well, we just want to make sure you can keep it between the navigational beacons.
1: Between the buoys. I got it.
0: All right. Well, it's 5 o'clock. Let's go somewhere.
1: I'm ready. Crank it up.
0: Let's get out of here.
1: I'm gone.

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Well, he handed me the pistol, and I was almost to the door when I heard him tell the lady $7, nothing more.

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I

0: touch electrifies. In the night on the pale moon skies, with every smile you set me free. Like whisper love in symphony, you lift me up beyond the light. Two hearts, one rhythm synchronized, like fire and ice when we collide.
1: We

0: Lively, lively, the night is going fast. 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We broke into a spinster's ass while she was knelt in prayer. She was praying for a man, what sort she didn't care. We had to dive beneath the bed, the dust fair made us sneeze. 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We've rehearsed for days and days, a smash and grab to do. You throw the brick, one bloke said, and I'll leave the grab to you. The brick went through the window, now grab, they cried, and quick. It wasn't till we got away I found I grabbed our brick. 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
1: Oh, what a gangster.
0: Whilst on the run once from the law, I rushed into a church. 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I found myself right up the front, the best place I could hide. I had a fright when some bloke said, got the ring, here comes the bride. Whoops, lively,

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You've always wanted time and a half, and that's just what you got. 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Lively,

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1: I've had some beer, is there one in here? We both end up inside.
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1: Well, you wake up in the morning, boy. You hear the ding-dong ring. Then you look upon the table, boy. You see the same darn thing. You find no food upon the table, boy. There's no fork up in the pan. But you better not complain, boy.